That's Pearl Jam and Jeremy as we crack open our Monday night together. It is Bam Bam giving you more music, less talk all night long. On the way, some Van Halen, some Rush, Heart, and now Bon Jovi.

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0: That's Foreigner and Cold as Ice on a Monday night with Bam Bam. Thank you for letting me hang out with you. Hope you had a great weekend. Hope you had a great Monday. And, you know, the deal here, giving you more music, less talk all night long. And we are back with Fleetwood Mac next.
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2: Pressing through our night with partly cloudy conditions and the overnight low right at 60. Plenty of sunshine streaming in throughout our Tuesday with a high near 80. We have some showers and a few thunderstorms starting to rumble back in Tuesday night. Showers are likely Wednesday at our high near 80. More rain, some of it heavy, by Wednesday night. I'm meteorologist Jennifer Naramore.
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0: rocking the Casbah with The Clash here on a Monday. Thanks for stopping by. Hope you're having a great night. Man, baseball season over. Yes, wow. Hard to believe. And my Texas Rangers snuck into the playoffs. That makes me a very happy person. But how far will they go as a wild card? I don't know. The last time they were the wild card, they won the whole thing. So we got that going for us. But we'll just have to wait and see. A lot of good records at the end of the season. So we'll have to wait and see how the matches come up. But looking forward to that. It's hockey season. Very excited about that as well. And, of course, it's football season. So a lot of fun stuff going on. And speaking of fun stuff, we'll be back with the Scorpions next.
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Title cut from their Girls, Girls, Girls album. It's Motley Crue. Crack it open another hour of your Monday night with Sticks on the Way. Also Zeppelin, ZZ Top, now Guns N' Roses.

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0: ZZ Top and Legs here on your Monday night with Bam Bam. Billy Gibbons still out there on the road finishing up this tour, as he is the one sole remaining member of the original trio. And who knows what will happen after this year. Will there be another tour with Billy? He's going to keep carrying the name as long as he's out there touring. So we'll know that name will stick around for a while. But whether or not he even goes back out, he's kind of getting up there in age as well. But wish him the best of luck as well. Bon Jovi coming up in a bit. Zeppelin next.
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2: Pressing through our night with partly cloudy conditions and the overnight low right at 60. Plenty of sunshine streaming in throughout our Tuesday with a high near 80. We have some showers and a few thunderstorms starting to rumble back in Tuesday night. Showers are likely Wednesday at our high near 80. More rain, some of it heavy, by Wednesday night. I'm meteorologist Jennifer Naramore.
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0: solo Sammy Hagar, Can't Drive 55 on a Monday night with Bam Bam. We're not going to drive 55 either. We're going to just keep on just speeding right on through the night. Got some good music for you from AC/DC to get that blood pumping next.
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0: It's Metallica from 1998 doing their version of the Bob Seger song, Turn the Page, on a Monday. Turning the page almost now to Tuesday, almost to October. It's hard to believe, but I tell you what you can hang your hat on. Music from Yes coming up. Also Kiss and Nirvana next.
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2: Pressing through our night with partly cloudy conditions and the overnight low right at 60. Plenty of sunshine streaming in throughout our Tuesday with a high near 80. We have some showers and a few thunderstorms starting to rumble back in Tuesday night. Showers are likely Wednesday at our high near 80. More rain, some of it heavy, by Wednesday night. I'm meteorologist Jennifer Naramore.
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0: Black Sabbath, Sweet Leaf. 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

Calling, are we reaching? See, it's hanging up. And it's a man answering.

ZZ Top out looking for a little touch on a Monday night with Bam Bam. Got the Doors on the way, also Van Halen, Queen, and now Bon Jovi.

0: I must admit, I don't necessarily hate fat bottom girls. It's Bam Bam with you. That, of course, Queen, rocking and rolling all night long. I'll take you up to midnight tonight with the classic lineup of Van Halen doing the old Roy Orbison tune next.
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2: Pressing through our night with partly cloudy conditions and the overnight low right at 60. Plenty of sunshine streaming in throughout our Tuesday with a high near 80. We have some showers and a few thunderstorms starting to rumble back in Tuesday night. Showers are likely Wednesday at our high near 80. More rain, some of it heavy, by Wednesday night. I'm meteorologist Jennifer Naramore.
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More music, less talk all night long. Tom Petty coming up in a bit. Also, Eric Clapton. 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

0: Tom Petty, Free Fallin' here from the Full Moon Fever album, rocking and rolling all night long. Hope you're having a great time. And hopefully you've had a great Monday. Hope you had a great weekend as we are nearing the end of September. Just a couple days away from October, which is still just pretty impossible to believe.
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Billy Squire saying lonely is the night. Hopefully your night's not too lonely. Mine's great because I got you hanging out with me. Scorpions on the way, also the Eagles. Now, of course, Ozzy Osbourne.

0: Alice in Chains, Man in the Box here, rocking and rolling all night long. It's Bam Bam giving you more music and less talk. Hope you're having a great time. We got Stevie Nicks by yourself coming up in a bit. The Eagles are next.
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2: Pressing through our night with partly cloudy conditions and the overnight low right at 60. Plenty of sunshine streaming in throughout our Tuesday with a high near 80. We have some showers and a few thunderstorms starting to rumble back in Tuesday night. Showers are likely Wednesday at our high near 80. More rain, some of it heavy, by Wednesday night. I'm meteorologist Jennifer Naramore.
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0: Creedence Clearwater Revival and Fortunate Son as we wind down our time together on this Monday night. I do hope you have a fantastic Tuesday, and I'll see you right back here tomorrow night. Until then, be good, be careful, bye-bye.
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1: Pressing through our night with partly cloudy conditions and the overnight low right at 60. Plenty of sunshine streaming in throughout our Tuesday with a high near 80. We have some showers and a few thunderstorms starting to rumble back in Tuesday night. Showers are likely Wednesday and are high near 80. More rain, some of it heavy, by Wednesday night. I'm meteorologist Jennifer Naramore.
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1: Pressing through our night with partly cloudy conditions and the overnight low right at 60. Plenty of sunshine streaming in throughout our Tuesday with a high near 80. We have some showers and a few thunderstorms starting to rumble back in Tuesday night. Showers are likely Wednesday at our high near 80. More rain, some of it heavy, by Wednesday night. I'm meteorologist Jennifer Naramore.
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1: Pressing through our night with partly cloudy conditions and the overnight low right at 60. Plenty of sunshine streaming in throughout our Tuesday with a high near 80. We have some showers and a few thunderstorms starting to rumble back in Tuesday night. Showers are likely Wednesday at our high near 80. More rain, some of it heavy, by Wednesday night. I'm meteorologist Jennifer Naramore.
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stopped. 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
1: Pressing through our night with partly cloudy conditions and the overnight low right at 60. Plenty of sunshine streaming in throughout our Tuesday with a high near 80. We have some showers and a few thunderstorms starting to rumble back in Tuesday night. Showers are likely Wednesday at our high near 80. More rain, some of it heavy, by Wednesday night. I'm meteorologist Jennifer Naramore.
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1: Pressing through our night with partly cloudy conditions and the overnight low right at 60. Plenty of sunshine streaming in throughout our Tuesday with a high near 80. We have some showers and a few thunderstorms starting to rumble back in Tuesday night. Showers are likely Wednesday and are high near 80. More rain, some of it heavy, by Wednesday night. I'm meteorologist Jennifer Naramore.
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2: Mostly cloudy with areas of showers gradually increasing by mid to late afternoon. We will be breezy with a high near 80. Rain and a few thunderstorms tonight and overnight, our low 67. Cloudy with areas of showers developing again on Wednesday afternoon with a high 79. Heavy rainfall Thursday with a high 71. I'm meteorologist Ann Holliday.
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Good morning, Middle America. You're now cruising with Cadel, and we're going to kick it off with a band that lived right down the road from me in Bueller, Kansas. Here's Candlebox.

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0: It just so happens that I am definitely one of those strange people. That was The Doors, and you're cruising with Kato, my friends. So buckle up and hold on tight. Got a long set of killer classic rock on the way. Gonna kick it off with some Nirvana.
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9: In St. Joseph, the city council hit pause on an ordinance for 55 new parking spaces along Southwest Parkway after the St. Joseph School District asked for time to handle growing enrollment at Benton High School. Residents and council members flagged concerns, so options are back on the table. The council approved the Woodson Apartments project, took a police equipment grant, and weighed data center guidelines. After the Bartlett Center Board voted to disband, the city of St. Joseph is moving fast, teaming with United Way of Greater St. Joseph and the YMCA of St. Joseph to protect childcare options at the Horace Mann Community Center. The group is drafting a 120-day plan for a short-term program while shaping a long-term fix. More operational details are expected as decisions are finalized. Kansas motorists along the Horton to Lancaster corridor, heads up. The Kansas Department of Transportation is starting road work on a 16-mile stretch. Expect one-lane traffic, with a pilot car and flaggers moving vehicles through the work zone. A 12-foot width limit is in place. Crews work daylight hours Monday through Friday running into November. Bettis Asphalt and Construction holds the $3.3 million contract. For news online, check out stjosephpost.com.
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What's up, Middle America? You are cruising with Cadle, and we've got Bon Jovi, the Beatles, Boston, the Peppers, all coming up just for you, man. So grab your coffee, and we'll get to it. Here's a little CCR. We're born on the Bayou.

0: little come together, man. If you can't come together under music, what else can you come together under? 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I like the Aerosmith version as well. 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I got more than a feeling you're not going to want to miss this, man. Boston, the Peppers, Guns N' Roses. You're cruising with Cadle.
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2: Mostly cloudy with areas of showers gradually increasing by mid to late afternoon. We will be breezy with a high near 80. Rain and a few thunderstorms tonight and overnight, low 67. Cloudy with areas of showers developing again on Wednesday afternoon with a high 79. Heavy rainfall Thursday with a high 71. I'm meteorologist Ann Holliday.
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Over the weekend, I was working with the band, and we tried our hand at doing a little GNR, man. Nobody can be Axl, so you gotta bring it down a few notches to even try.

0: There truly is no one like you, man, and don't you forget it, so hold your head up high all day long. I got your back. Got the Stones, Green Day, some Van Halen, and some Black Crows on the way. It's a long set of killer classic rock, so hold on tight.
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2: St. Joseph City Council hit pause on an ordinance for 55 new parking spaces along Southwest Parkway after the St. Joseph School District asked for time to handle more students at Benton High School. Some residents and council members raised concerns, so options are being reviewed. The council approved the Woodson Apartments project and accepted a police department equipment grant while debating data center development guidelines. St. Joseph is moving fast after the Bartlett Center board voted to disband. Now the city of St. Joseph is teaming up with United Way of Greater St. Joseph and the YMCA of St. Joseph to keep childcare alive at the Horace Mann Community Center. A 120-day plan is in motion for a short-term program with a long-term fix next. Details are pending. Heads up along that 16-mile stretch from Horton to Lancaster. The Kansas Department of Transportation is starting road work that'll squeeze traffic down to one lane. Expect a pilot car up front and flaggers moving you through the construction zone. Keep it under 12 feet wide. Crews work daylight hours Monday through Friday running into November. Bettis Asphalt and Construction leads the $3.3 million job. 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

0: Barracuda. That's a song not about a broken heart or love. It's a song about how ruthless the music industry truly is, man, behind the scenes with the record labels and all the producers and executives, when a lot of times people just want to play music. You know what I mean? Hold on tight. That's what I'm going to do. Ozzy, Billy, Jimmy, they're all coming up.
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2: Mostly cloudy with areas of showers gradually increasing by mid to late afternoon. We will be breezy with a high near 80. Rain and a few thunderstorms tonight and overnight, our low 67. Cloudy with areas of showers developing again on Wednesday afternoon with a high 79. Heavy rainfall Thursday with a high 71. I'm meteorologist Ann Holliday.
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0: Cruising in a lowrider sounds fun to me. That was War, and I've got to take a quick break, man. 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
5: St. Joseph City Council hit the pause button on an ordinance for 55 new parking spaces along Southwest Parkway after the St. Joseph School District asked for more time to handle rising enrollment at Benton High School. Residents and some council members flagged concerns, so options are

0: are being reworked. Council okayed the Woodson Apartments project, accepted a police department equipment grant, and debated data center guidelines. In St. Joseph, the Bartlett Center Board has voted to disband, and that's setting off a fast-moving scramble to protect child care at the Horace Mann Community Center. Now the City of St. Joseph, United Way of Greater St. Joseph, and the YMCA of St. Joseph are joining forces on a 120-day plan. Short-term care first, a longer-term answer next. Details are expected as plans firm up. Heads up for anyone running Highway 73 between Horton and Lancaster. The Kansas Department of Transportation is starting road work across a 16-mile stretch. Expect single-lane traffic with a pilot car and flaggers moving drivers through the work zone. There's a 12-foot width limit. Work runs daylight hours Monday through Friday and is expected to last into November. Bettis Asphalt and Construction has the $3.3 million job. For news online, check out stjosephpost.com.
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0: That's Def Leppard with Hysteria, and that could be considered a syndrome. Now, there's a new syndrome out there, and I might very well have it. It's called irritable male syndrome.
1: I second that.
0: Yeah, I'm sure you do, but don't worry. They've got a pill for it.
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6: Multiple chances for showers and thunderstorms coming our way here, folks. We have a complex storm system lifting in, plenty of moisture with it. We have the risk of some locally heavier rainfall with this prolonged event and the possibility of some isolated flooding. Couple of showers may show up today, and then it's an increase of the showers with thunderstorms this evening and tonight. Today's high at 80. I'm meteorologist Jennifer Nairamore.
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0: Sometimes you just got to do what it takes. That's Aerosmith, and you've been cruising with Kettle. But my time is up, man. I'm getting out of here. Appreciate you cruising this morning, man. I'll be back tomorrow. We'll do it all again. You know what to do, man. I shouldn't have to say it. You should already be doing it. But look out for yourself, your family, your friends. 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
1: I second that.
0: And the other thing is pretty common sense, man. 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
0: It truly is, man. 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

0: St. Joe's Classic Rock Station, KY102. Darren Dunn with you now, setting you up for a full day of success, not just some of it. What can you expect out of me today? Well, a bunch of those things that make you go, Plus the ever-changing game, the name game, and the quiz question, all here today with Darren Dunn.
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2: Multiple chances for showers and thunderstorms coming our way here, folks. We have a complex storm system lifting in, plenty of moisture with it. We have the risk of some locally heavier rainfall with this prolonged event and the possibility of some isolated flooding. Couple of showers may show up today, and then it's an increase of the showers with thunderstorms this evening and tonight. Today's high at 80. I'm meteorologist Jennifer Naramore.
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One of those head scratchers, fist to the chin thinkers, things that make you go, Coming up after the outfields, right now, Van Halen,

0: St. Joe's Classic Rock Station, KY102. How about one of those head scratchers, fist to the chin thinkers, things that make you go, hmm. I am Darren Dunn, more of what you want on the way next. Why do they call these tiny candy bars fun size? And there's nothing fun about opening 13 wrappers.
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0: 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Another one of those head scratchers, fist to the chin thinkers. Thinks that's make you go, I am Darren Dunn. More of what you want on the way next. We call them florists, yet they know nothing about carpet or tile.
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2: Multiple chances for showers and thunderstorms coming our way here, folks. We have a complex storm system lifting in, plenty of moisture with it. We have the risk of some locally heavier rainfall with this prolonged event and the possibility of some isolated flooding. A couple of showers may show up today, and then it's an increase of the showers with thunderstorms this evening and tonight. Today's high at 80. I'm meteorologist Jennifer Nairamore.
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1: 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Another head scratcher, fist to the chin thinker, things that make you go, Coming up after Collective Soul, right now Guns N' Roses.

0: 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Time for more of those things that make you go, I am Darren Dunn, Minute Work on the way next. 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Dong. 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

0: Rocking the Heartland, KY102. The ever-changing game, can you name that show? I am Darren Dunn, Don Henley, on the way next. On this date in 1960, the show My How Many Sons debuted on ABC.
1: Is it three?
0: Yes, My Three Sons, that is it. Who is this?
1: Jamie.
0: All right, Jamie, you have any sons?
1: I do, I have one.
0: Okay, but not three, huh?
1: No, three kids, but only one son.
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3: Multiple chances for showers and thunderstorms coming our way here, folks. We have a complex storm system lifting in, plenty of moisture with it. We have the risk of some locally heavier rainfall with this prolonged event and the possibility of some isolated flooding. A couple of showers may show up today, and then it's an increase of the showers with thunderstorms this evening and tonight. Today's high at 80. I'm meteorologist Jennifer Naramore.
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0: St. Joe's Classic Rock Station, KY102. The name game, a movie bio. I am Darren Dunn, Metallica on the way next. Looking for a movie that came out in 2021, rated PG. A biography, drama, sport, starring Zachary Levi, with the tagline, "Some dreams become destiny."
1: American Underdog.
0: That is the one, yes. Who is this?
1: Danielle.
0: All right, Danielle, American Underdog. You know who that movie's about?
1: Yes.
0: Who's it about?
1: The quarterback, Kurt Warner.
0: Yes, yes. Were you a fan of his?
1: No, not really.
0: No, okay. Are you a fan of any football team?
1: Oh, yeah. Cowboys.
0: The Cowboys, okay.
2: 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But we won't be mad if you throw some guitar in there, too.
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St. Joe's Classic Rock Station, KY102. They need it to get through the workday. What is it? Quiz question after Led Zeppelin. Right now, Def Leppard.

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0: Rocking the Heartland, KY102. Quiz question time with Darren Dunn, the Red Hot Chili Peppers, on the way next. Almost a third of workers say they need this to get through the workday.
1: Is it coffee?
0: It is coffee, yes. Who is this?
1: This is Abby.
0: All right, Abby, how about you? Need coffee to get through the day?
1: I drink the Alani's.
0: Oh, okay. You go the
1: my coffee.
0: Energy drink route. How many of those do you put down a day?
1: Oh, maybe half of one. That many.
0: So wait, you just put the other half back in the fridge opened?
1: Yep.
0: All right. And it's still safe the next day for you, huh?
1: Well, I hope so.
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3: Pretty cloudy out there for the rest of today. Maybe a couple of showers forming at our high near 80. Gusty with our south wind. It's by the time we hit this evening and tonight where we have a better chance for rounds of showers and thunderstorms rolling through, and the overnight lows are falling for the mid to upper 60s. 50-50 shot at showers and storms tomorrow with better chances by Wednesday night. I'm meteorologist Jennifer Naramore.

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Rock in the Heartland, KY102. He just wanted to play. Darren Dunn checking in one final time. Motley Crue on the way next. The goodest of all the boys, just not the goodest of guard dogs, to San Diego we go. Meet Dante and his fiance Stephanie. They watched their home security cameras as a burglar climbed through an upstairs window, raided their refrigerator, and took a nap. Now, fortunately, their golden retriever was home to protect the place. Unfortunately, he's a golden retriever. Dante and Stephanie were flying home from a trip when they checked their Ring app and noticed something unusual. A ladder from behind their shed was leaning against their second-story window. They then watched as a 57-year-old man climbed inside.

0: and removed his shirt and shoes, made himself at home. The burglar helped himself to yogurt, turkey, and cheese from the fridge. Then he took a nap. Meanwhile, the couple's four-year-old golden retriever, Nash, apparently decided this was not a home invasion. It was a playdate. Security footage shows Nash repeatedly bringing the burglar different toys, hoping the strange new man in his house might throw one. So from roughly 30,000 feet in the air, Dante contacted police, gave them access to the live security cameras. Police got there within minutes, used a drone to check the house before officers entered with guns drawn. Nash immediately sprang into action. He brought the cops a toy, too. Police arrested the man. Now, while Nash did not prevent the burglary, he did successfully identify every person who entered the house as someone who might play fetch. Good boy. Terrible security guard.
1: I hate goodbyes.
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0: 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I'm out. Let's do it again tomorrow. Until then, you know what it's been with Darren Dunn.
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The world-famous Uncle Dave Radio Show. It's a happy Tuesday. Welcome to it. We've got Bon Jovi and Joe Walsh on the way in a couple of minutes. It's Quiet Riot.

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0: St. Joe's Classic Rock, KY102. There's Joe Walsh on the Uncle Dave Radio Show. Stick around. The Mighty Metallica going to kick things off. U2, Black Crowes, Lonesome George, and Billy Idol coming up.
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2: Pretty cloudy out there for the rest of today. Maybe a couple of showers forming at our high near 80. Gusty with our south wind. It's by the time we hit this evening and tonight where we have a better chance for rounds of showers and thunderstorms rolling through, and the overnight lows are falling for the mid to upper 60s. 50-50 shot at showers and storms tomorrow with better chances by Wednesday night. I'm meteorologist Jennifer Naramore.
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1: The Uncle Dave Radio Show, kicking through a Tuesday afternoon. It is the blackest of the black crows. I don't know why, it's just how it came out. 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
1: Billy Idol on the Uncle Dave Radio Show. I happen to have it on good authority because I know, right? Billy Idol's favorite brand of peppercini peppers is Mazzetta. If you live in California, that's usually true. They have issued a recall for some of their jarred peppercinis after somebody's TikTok went viral. Here we go.
2: 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I have a dead mouse in mind, just so you guys know.
1: 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It's one dead mouse in a million jars. 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Black Sabbath, Scorpions, Living Color, Red Rider on the way in a minute.
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1: Red Rider's Lunatic Fringe, Uncle Dave Radio Show. A viral review of Meta's $3.99 Instagram Plus subscription. This thing demonstrates how creepy it is because it can show if people are rewatching your stories, but Meta claims they're not directly outing anybody. Huh?
2: This is the thing that made me the most uncomfortable in the last week and has made me not want to use Instagram ever again. Basically, what this feature does is you can see the timestamp at which someone has first watched your stories. You will see a number of people whose timestamps change and they jump back to the top. Maybe someone watched your story 1 hour ago, and then some number of other people watched your story, and then they watched your story again 1 minute ago, and again, and again. And all day long, you can watch as certain people's names continue to jump to the top of your list. Instagram has created all of these new social behaviors that exist only online and not in person.
1: 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Van Halen, Priest, Heart, Talking Heads on the way.
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4: Pretty cloudy out there for the rest of today. Maybe a couple of showers forming at our high near 80. Gusty with our south wind. It's by the time we hit this evening and tonight where we have a better chance for rounds of showers and thunderstorms rolling through. And the overnight lows are falling for the mid to upper 60s. 50-50 shot at showers and storms tomorrow with better chances by Wednesday night. I'm meteorologist Jennifer Naramore.
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0: 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So Bambi scored a touchdown during a youth football game in California. Only in California.
1: Oh, Florida.
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2: Rumors spreading around in that Texas town. About the shack outside LaGrange. And you know what I'm talking about. Just let me know if you wanna go to that whole mile on the range. They got a lot of nice girls.

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1: Okay, this actually happened, man. A deer scored a touchdown by running down the entire field during a youth football game in Del Norte County, California. That's way up north.
2: He's at the 40. He's at midfield. This deer could go all the way. 20, a 15, the 10. Touchdown, deer!
1: I wonder if they go for two on that play. 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Stones, AC/DC, Rat, Billy Idol, coming up.
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1: 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We'll get to it in just a minute. It's Rap.

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0: St. Joe's Classic Rock, KY102. Spin Doctor's Uncle Dave radio show. This Florida woman, she set a record as the shortest female firefighter in America. That's what I said.
1: A woman in Florida has just set a record as the world's shortest female firefighter.
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0: Come on. Yeah, because she's already down there, dude. All right, the Who, Eagles, Guns N' Roses next.
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4: Pretty cloudy out there for the rest of today. Maybe a couple of showers forming at our high near 80. Gusty with our south wind. It's by the time we hit this evening and tonight where we have a better chance for rounds of showers and thunderstorms rolling through, and the overnight lows are falling for the mid to upper 60s. 50-50 shot at showers and storms tomorrow with better chances by Wednesday night. I'm meteorologist Jennifer Naramore.
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0: St. Joe's Classic Rock, KY102. There's Tom Petty on the Uncle Dave Radio Show. Research now showing that the average American uses their first curse word of the day by 10:54 a.m. So stay on schedule. Oh, me? No, it's at 5:15 when I wake up in the morning. First word out of my mouth.
1: Holy, it's 10:54 already?
0: And mine is not holy anything. It starts with an F. Oh, geez, I got to get up. All right, Twisted Sister on the way, Billy Squire, Nirvana, Ozzy, David Bowie on the way, and just a few.
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1: This is not headline news. Today is National Coffee Day, followed quickly by National Run to the Bathroom Day. Travis Kelce missed Sunday night's VMA Awards because of a game. The rest of us missed it because it's no longer the 90s. Goodwill opened a record store. Since it's filled with people's unwanted records, it's the perfect place to find Limp Bizkit and Uncle Cracker. And the average person says their first curse word of the day by 10:54 a.m. In other words, the average person fills up their car by 10:54 a.m. This is not headline news.
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1: All right, happy National Coffee Day. And if it means anything to you, Wheeler Walker's got a new album out in stores now. Well, it's not in stores, you got to get it online. But here's our tribute to National Coffee Day. Yo,

0: Yeah, I can smell it. I love coffee. It's my whole day. Steve Miller, Tesla, ZZ Top on the way.
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2: Very messy weather pattern coming our way with multiple rounds of showers and thunderstorms because of the soupy tropical air mass coming in with this system. We could see some locally heavier rain. We'll see the rounds of wet weather through the night to low mid to upper 60s. Scattered showers and a few thunderstorms Wednesday with better chances Wednesday night and Thursday. I'm meteorologist Jennifer Naramore.
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1: An animal control officer and a bystander in Colorado, they got smart, man. They did the right thing. 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
1: 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Boston on the way, Guns N' Roses, Tom Petty, Pat Benatar. I'm going to throw in some Sublime, too. Hang on.
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1: Uncle Dave's Stupid News.
0: All right. Linda Pearl, she played Fonzie's girlfriend in season 10 of Happy Days. She says everyone shared a single toilet on the set, and she gets today's DA of the Day Award.
2: Gary Marshall could have put in fancy schmancy dressing rooms for everyone, everybody with their own potty. Nope, there was one toilet on that set. One for all of us. For craft service, all the way to Henry, and all of us in between. Gary knew that you had to keep the playing field level. I think another way he did that was putting us all in shorts and playing softball. Through his actions, through his guidance, he continues to affect all of us.
0: Now, I wonder if she ever walked in there and there's a big old biscuit sitting in the bowl and, well, that's it, right? Now she knows who uses toilet paper and who doesn't. Red Hot Chili Peppers, Whitesnake, Twisted Sister on the way. We'll get the Eagles too.
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4: Very messy weather pattern coming our way with multiple rounds of showers and thunderstorms because of the Subi tropical air mass coming in with this system. We could see some locally heavier rain. We'll see the rounds of wet weather through the night to low mid to upper 60s. Scattered showers and a few thunderstorms Wednesday with better chances Wednesday night and Thursday. I'm meteorologist Jennifer Naramore.
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We'll continue alongside of Classic Rock. It's the Uncle Dave Radio Show. Black Crowes are on the way. It's Whitesnake.

0: Back in my day, it was Ozzy, it was Judas Priest.
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0: St. Joe's Classic Rock, KY102. Uncle Dave Radio Show. It's Tuesday, man. I can't believe it's Tuesday already. Rod Stewart had a big announcement yesterday, so he posted this on his socials in what appears to be his beautiful home office.
1: Ladies and gentlemen, after much deliberation and sadness, I have to announce this year, next year, will be my last tour.
0: Ah, and I don't think I've ever got to see Rod Stewart live. I'll have to go and see the show. All right, Green Day's out of the way, Kansas, Pete Townsend, and the Mighty Metallica next.
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